0: A41 from voicemail. Let me talk to Michelle real quick when I get there.
1: Copy. It looks like there's two other J's involved. I'm in front of Walmart.
2: Main copy.
3: Frank, we're code 4 over here. 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
0: Can you just confirm with Vishal what exactly was taken? He has two fishing poles. 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
1: Standby just one, IV-9, go ahead with your traffic.
2: Same last for both Reyes versus Ronald, middle of Ross. Break. And the second is Juliana.
1: Do we have date of birth?
2: Not at this moment.
1: 10-4, I'm confirming the last names are Robert, Edward, Yellow, Edward, Sam. 10-4, we'll attempt to locate him. David 41, go ahead.

Watsabu Dufa, Lincoln Edward, David Edward, Sam Mary Adam, Frizzard Emiliano, Edward Mary, Ida Lincoln, Ida Adam, Nora Ocean, 114, 13, male.

0: 2013 male.
1: Never that hat only. Confirm that was add only or did you want 29?
0: Add only.
2: I copy. And how would you like your previous stop cleared? Copy.
3: Houston 6-1, I'm out with the owner. Can you start A1 on this request?

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1: Go ahead.
0: Can I get a separate case number for the BMW tow?
2: Ronald, that 32 year old male.
3: Ronald's birthday is in 1993.
2: Copy, we found him 7/21/93. We'll run them both out. Yeah, bye.
3: Thank you, and Juliana's birth year is 79.
2: Yeah. Copy that. We found her. She's clear valid.
3: Thank you.
4: Copy, it's clear expired, 4-8 of 26, 2016 Honda, last of Vargas, out of Elk Grove. Here's a rip, 4-2 of 26.
0: No units are clear, we're 10-8.
4: 16, copy.

59, are you clear 1011 and Marion Ronald? He's showing one unconfirmed out of Amador County. It's going to be for a larceny. It's a $5,000 bail.

0: 66 and 83, just because we're taking another 415 on Tiara as well, just in case you hear a 415.
1: We copy. Hey, when you have a chance, can you give us details of that 415?
0: It's just at 7425 Tiara. There's three women in a car. The RP was a little uncooperative yelling. We're trying to get further.
1: Can you hold the current call we're on? We'll add notes and put us on this other 415.
0: Hey, sir.
2: We have first is Betty, born in 70, born in 43.
3: 21, I'll advise.
2: Copy, I'll advise. Dave 1120.
0: Copy. Rent to that address, last every.
4: Couple rounds, okay.
5: Same view from San Juan.
4: Good.
5: Legion 1022, I'll send that team for that watch commander call.
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0: Copy, clear and current, 2017 Honda, Lhasa Yap, out of San Jose.
4: Good.

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0: 1051 for proximity, NCSO 6 feet back for collision unknown. Can't find Waterman, it's eastbound, just west of Waterman.
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1: Denver.
3: Truck pulling the trailer. Trailer fleet is 4 Lincoln Union, 7583.
0: Copy. Victor 11, the trailer is expired as of 2021. To loss of Shermer, out of Sachs, is released to loss of Ramirez, out of Elkrof.
3: Copy. Can you copy, please?
0: Affirm, go.
3: 1526, Edward 4, left from me for the truck.
0: Copy. Third current, 2024, Ford, to the Ramirez Roofing, out of Wilton. For the TCN3, RP originally said the other party was not providing information. Stop answering the call taker and she could hear information being exchanged in the background.

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1: 6 Charles Paul Robert 390 to Prevenco, sir.
0: Clear expired January of 2025 on a 2008 Saturn to an Angelina Bell out of Ucaipa, showing open collection account and vehicle suspended.
1: Copy, Bell with RV.
0: Copy.
2: Copy, go for.
0: For the TC in 3, we have the general party landline advising that it's possibly a 3 vehicle TC. Still getting further.

0: for the TC and Breeze, but now requesting medical aid for 5-year-old twins. We're starting fire now.
1: What was that?
0: Go ahead.
1: Six, eight, five, Robert, three, and a red Chevy.

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1: How we go?
0: 5-2 Henry 1 on a Ram.
1: Copy, go.
0: 6 Edward Zebra Victor 148 on a BMW.

0: 25-1, the Kia is clear expired 2024 out of Richmond. Ram is clear current out of Elk Grove. BMW is clear current out of Wilson.
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4: Harry, call on
0: 292. Copy. RP, sir, the PD.
5: Clear 55 out of plate.
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0: Copy. Letter 55, clear current 2024, Honda, Lasa Gonzalez, out of Antelope.
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6: Animal Control 11, also 316.
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1: No history.
2: Negative, it doesn't stick. There's any history, no history with the phone number and multiple 911 calls from there, clear.

0: and Adam Lincoln, and we're showing call 2208493.
1: Boy 37, that's clear current 23 Land Rover out of Fairs, west of Otis Krowski.

0: 69, can you back 83? It's up to four vehicles involved.
1: 69 around.
2: Did we have any extensive injuries?
0: Negative. It was CHP transfer.
2: I copy.
1: Call 7, Timmy, can you redirect to assist the crash?

0: Paul 7, I copy.
1: Yep. Yeah. And welcome to 11, I'll take 309.

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1: Go ahead.
0: State Montrose, 6 Paul Adam Henry, 823 on a 4.
1: Confirming 823.
2: Abram.
1: 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Come back clear and suspended on the 074 out of Rancho Cordova and open collection.
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0: I believe it's going to be a lapse of Martinez. Common, first of Jesus. Common. 512 of 75. Middle name, possibly, of Mary Ocean Nora. Sam Ida Victor Adam Ida Sam.

0: 37.
1: It's going to be at the southwest side of the intersection. I'll advise if it's ours or CH3's.
0: Copy. David, 7 hour turns.
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0: Last of Martinez, not known, clear UTL 80.

0: 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All the associated vehicles are going to be on the south side of Madison on stand one. Stand by for further on here.
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2: Yeah,
1: looks
2: for a car accident.
1: Oh, from Madison. That's all right.
2: 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It was on the westbound lanes on Madison.

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3: Motor 55 out of plate. 6 Paul Mary Robert 178 on a Toyota.
1: Copy. It's clear. Expired 12/2/25. 2010 Toyota loss of Kazakhani out of Elk Grove through the rib. 12/26/25 and attending master the same.

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1: Can you copy the pending patrol check? 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

0: 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I'm looking for two convictions.
1: Standby, I'll run a Kermit.

0: Give me sorry for the area for Russell 23152 driver southbound Folsom Auburn from Folsom crossing a silver Chevy Malibu, unable to maintain length.
1: Frank, what was your last DOT? I'm at Folsom Lake Crossing and Folsom Auburn.
0: They're southbound Folsom Auburn just past Berry Creek.
2: What would you do? And for me, 183 is by 21.
3: Copy.
0: Copy. 071. Also a orange bike attached to the back of the vehicle. They're stopped at the Oak Avenue light. And the RP is still following. He's behind the vehicle in a white Ford Explorer.

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1: 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Break Victor 11, your plate comes back clear, expired as of 2024 on the 2020 Ford to Austin Heron out of Sacramento with a rip on file due to 10-21 of 25.

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0: 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Respond 104-4 Twin Cities Road for a 1066. The business sees a BMA in a blue hat and black shirt yelling profanities. They believe they see a knife in his hand, but unknown for sure. Possibly the same subject as the incident 84.
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2: 10-4. Hello, boy. 11 boys, there's at least two prior H&S convictions.

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1: 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Henry 3-1 confirming 9 X-ray, San Diego, 522.
0: Yeah, affirm, I wasn't getting a return on it.
1: I copy, me either.
2: It's really courtesy transfer.
1: Go ahead.
2: 1JJ is north of the address. Sorry, Mazars.
1: Copy.
2: Harry 5-1, traps up.
1: Stop.
3: As soon as it's in a 99 overpass. The need for on our red defund.
1: Copy.
3: Out of place.
1: Red.
3: Boy, 122 on Alexis.
1: Copy. Break, Henry 5-1, your plane is clear, expired as of September of last year on an 09 Nissan to Las Brito out of Sacramento. Motor 5-5, your plane is clear current on 2011 Lexus, 2 last of ball out of Elk Grove.
2: Okay, so we're back at the address, 0.2 miles.
1: Copy.
2: Twenty-one out with 1, going to be east of at least.
1: Copy. Sammy, who's copy?
2: Sammy, what's the extent of injury?
1: We're still getting further.
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1: 10-4.

0: 3-7, can we get another unit to go to Food Max?
1: 33, I'm in route there. Back up. Do you have the RP with you?
2: Henry 41, can I get a report number?

0: 1,000 safe vehicles that tow out in Wales.
1: Over.
2: From Sammy. Do we have an injury over there?
3: Juvenile with a small knee injury.
2: Copy. Has medical been started?
3: Sorry.
0: .441, do you have the plate?
1: Negative, go ahead.
0: 5 George, John George, 256, on a Chrysler.
1: I'm a clear Chrysler.

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0: Coming up.
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0: download to the units at RK's, or sign on at Sunrise Key. Open up that lane. This is backed up, always a green back right now.
1: Yeah, we're opening right now.

0: Henry 12 and Henry 6 to start for a fire PD requested at Station 72 off of Atkins and Beat 4. They're advising that there's a 5150 male on scene. They are stable, but they don't have any other updates.
1: Real time. We have a drone at that fire station. We'll launch and try to get some more info for you.
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0: Edward 170-0065, first of Michael Hale.
2: 11, will you confirm you're still code 4?

0: Have you stepped off, please?
1: Denver.
2: Take a child. We're still trying to get further.
3: Okay, so you can attach me.
0: Fix that also.
2: Denver.
4: And then if you want to rack my call, I'll be in route.
2: Denver.
5: Sandmate, I'm reading the CAD notes. Is the subject known?

0: We're trying to get clarification.
1: Jason, where's the trailers and where's the mail?
0: So the male is not known. The daughter is 12 years old and was advising that he was following her. We're still getting further so far. A male, white tank top, and tattoos.
1: I know you're trying.
0: Trevor?
1: Where's the 12-year-old now?
0: They're inside JCPenney's near the women's department.
1: Okay.

0: Henry 5-1 and Henry 6 to start for an indecent exposure at Jesse Baker School off of Southside Avenue and B5. Currently in the parking lot, there's a white Acura Integra plate of 9, Tom William, X-ray 515. ARP can see two people engaging in relations.
1: Go ahead.
2: Folsom and Glenn, 9 Frank Lincoln Boys, 788 White, 4Runner.
1: Denver.
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0: Traffic 35, plate is clear current on a 2010 Chevy to us as Dell out of Sacramento. And correction, so last is Del Toro.